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She's writing six of these, each for a different contemporary violinist, each inspired by a composer of the past. That one written for Michi Wionko, inspired by Bartok. We heard it played by Laura St. John from her album She, Her, Hers. More from Jesse Montgomery in just a second.

a ragtime two-step, as described by the composer, Scott Joplin. It's called The Entertainer. It was played by Joshua Rifkin, and that was for the hugely selling Nonesuch release from 1970. Originally on vinyl, later on CD. Now you can find it on download. And that is The Entertainer by Scott Joplin. It's 8:13. You're tuned to WCLV. Let's update traffic. In Solon, Route 422 westbound, there's a crash after 91.

0: The ARC Ensemble, artists of the Royal Conservatory of Toronto, performing the Piano Trio No. 2 by Ukrainian composer Dmitry Klebanov. You were listening to classical music here on WCLV, still ahead in the 3 o'clock hour. Some film music of John Williams, a fantasy for piano 4 hands by Schubert, and in a moment we will celebrate the birthday of a very influential English composer. All that and more still ahead here on WCLV.
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0: Today on WCLV, we mark the birthday of Sir Charles Villiers Stanford. The English composer, teacher, and conductor was born on today's date in 1850.

0: immediate contact with the audience, because this, we really consider this a shared experience.
1: Wonderful. We've been speaking with conductor Daniel Meyer and flutist Anthony Trionfo. Daniel and Anthony, it's been great to speak with you both today.
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